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1: You gonna have to splurge, Johnny. Европа плюс. Радио номер один в России.
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It's Mr. 305 checking in for the remix. You know they had that 75 Street Brazil. Well, this here's gonna be called Caiocho. K-O-L-I-K.

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See you at the bar, you was hardly talking. That's when I knew that your heart was scarring. Friends to lovers need a part to star in. Like, wait, babe, let me

буквально через пару минут. Европа плюс. Baby, I'm just trying to play cool, but I just can't hide that. I won't.

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I lay my hand unto my